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0: rent rooms to let 50 cents. No phone, no boo, no pets. I ain't got no cigarettes, but two hours.
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made. Other things just make you swear and curse. When you're chewing on life's gristle, don't grumble, give a whistle

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